0: It's the Baker Boys. It's a Feel Good Friday, and we got a dummy of the day.
1: Well, this is what happens when you try to take advantage of those workers, ladies and gentlemen. A crew tears down a fence it just finished after the homeowner refuses to pay and threatens to call ICE on
0: them. Yeah, I seen the video. It was wild, bro.

0: Allen bonus.
1: It's time for...
2: You are so dumb. You are really dumb.
3: All right, so you hire some workers to come put up a fence, and then all of a sudden you want to kick them off your land and don't want to pay them for the work they just did.
4: Oh boy. So an Illinois fencing contractor and his crew dismantled a nearly completed fence after the homeowner allegedly refused to pay them and then threatened to call immigration authorities on them.
3: Oh, man.
4: Contractor Cesar Diaz posted a video showing his workers tearing down that wooden fence at the property in unincorporated Will County near Joliet, where the homeowner yelled at them. Diaz said the workers are immigrants and suggested the homeowner may have believed threatening to call ICE would help them avoid pain.
3: Wow.
4: See what he's trying to do?
3: That's
4: crazy.
3: He's
4: trying to use what's going on, this terrible stuff that is happening out there to these workers that are working hard, trying to feed their family, and he's trying to take advantage of them. And that's why you, my friend, are the dummy of the day with no fence.

0: phone.
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4: Who wrote this? Did you write this one? Come on.
3: The Victor Baker Boys Daily.
5: All right, before we get out of here and go into another weekend here on the Baker Boys Daily Show, Nick V's got something special for us. He writes them for everybody every single week. This is from his mind to our eardrums.
6: Yes? My heart, mostly my heart.
5: Yeah, that's
6: two different places. But I want everybody to please take a deep breath in.
5: There you go.
6: Time to reset, everybody. Ed Sheeran, take a breath in.
5: Oh, boy.
6: All right, ladies and gentlemen, it's time to reset real quick before you go into the weekend. Please repeat after me.
5: Here we go.
6: My word is my wand.
5: My word is my wand.
6: My words have power.
5: My words have power.
6: I own my word.
5: I own my word.
6: I speak love only.
5: I speak love only.
6: Now, how powerful would everybody feel if you only spoke love out of your mouth?
5: I mean, that would be nice.
6: Out of your heart.
5: Yeah.
6: All right?
5: Yeah.
6: We'd have probably a better society. We wouldn't be in fear of so many different things happening all around us all the time. Just be careful what you're watching. Be careful what you say out of your mouth, and be careful what you repeat. Ladies and gentlemen, your words are power.
5: And think before you speak, because you say things, you can't take them back.
6: Give yourself 3 seconds before you say something that might hurt yourself or others, okay?
5: Yeah.
6: We got to go. Have
5: 3 second rule?
6: At least 3 seconds. One, two, three. Take a deep breath in.
5: Yeah.
6: That's it. We got to go. Have a beautiful, blessed, and powerful day from the Baker Boys.
5: We'll catch you on Manifest Monday.

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2: 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And have some fun.

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1: Okay. It's going down for all the ladies right now. 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Yeah, this is your boy Lil Jon. Who else on this thing with me?

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guilty verdicts were Stacey Coon, Lawrence Powell, Timothy Wind, and Theodore Bersenio, the four officers accused of beating motorist Rodney King.

0: Welcome to Dee Dee's Weekend Kickback. All right, so comedian J.J. Williamson and Trey G me. All right, here's the deal. Coming up on the show this weekend, we got a dope discussion about making money. Can you really make some money on social media? Everybody wants to be an influencer, so we're going to find that out. Also, Tank recently canceled one of his free pop-up appearances he's been doing while he's been on this Chris Brown and Usher R&B tour. Well, they say there's two sides to every story. So we got the club owner on to get his side. Plus, we got to discuss Jasmine Crockett and Vinton Jones receiving backlash.
1: This has been all over the place.
0: Man, for honoring Chris Brown and the quick apology by Vinton Jones, we'll get into that. Up next, though, we're going to tap in with our industry insider and social media personality, Marie David. Hey. Get ready for some industry tea. It's Dee Dee's Weekend Kickback.

0: and Trey G, comedian J.J. Williamson. We love we get a chance to talk to this woman.
1: And do.
0: Because she be knowing everything there is to know about gossip, entertainment, everything. From It's Only Entertainment, please welcome journalist and blogger Marie Davis.
2: Hey, Marie.
3: Good morning, family. Thank you so much for having me.
0: All right. So listen, you know what? Shouts out to It's Only Entertainment because I love y'all. Y'all be keeping up with everything.
1: Big fake.
0: Let's talk. Last night, the Emmys and folks are mad, Marie.
3: Yes, the Emmys. So White is now trending. Now, no actor of color won a single award at this year's Primetime Crazy. Emmys. The main televised ceremony. Now, that's the first time that's happened in 5 years. Mm. And that's why the hashtag Emmy So White is now resurfacing. Mm. Now, two Black actors did win, Octavia Spencer and Ernest Hardin Jr., but their wins came at the Creative Arts Emmy, a separate, smaller ceremony held the week before that most viewers never actually get to see.
1: Right.
3: Now, this win is huge for Octavia. This is her first Emmy ever for narrating Lost Women of Alaska, and that puts her just one award away from EGOT status, Emmy, Grant, Oscar, and Tony.
0: And this is who?
3: Octavia Spencer.
0: Wow, yeah. That's awesome.
1: But it's still insane that me and your boy, D.D., Sterling Shepard.
0: He didn't win?
1: Yeah, Sterling K. Brown, I mean, for Paradise.
3: He didn't win.
0: That's crazy. Yeah, he's so good in that.
1: Zendaya. It's insane.
0: Which, by the way, shouts out. You know, I used to be lukewarm with Zendaya. I didn't quite understand her.
1: Yo.
0: But as I watched her get older and grow, her and La Roche. I can't even give her credit. I'm going to give him credit.
1: Yeah.
0: Her stylist is ridiculous. And that haircut on her is beautiful.
1: Now,
0: I love it.
1: I ain't going to lie to you. I did used to watch Zendaya on Disney Channel. I did like her. Okay. I did like her. You know what I'm saying?
0: I didn't understand. I just thought, maybe that's why I thought she was a child. I always looked at her as a child. Today, though?
1: Now I see it. Too now.
0: Me too. And she's a superstar. And that haircut.
1: Come on,
3: she's gorgeous.
0: The Halle Berry haircut?
3: Yes.
0: Love it.
3: Not everybody could pull that look now, you know?
1: Emmys must not want to continue. Yeah. Y'all got to honor the Black talent now. Come on now.
0: For real.
1: Come on.
3: Exactly.
0: Okay, switch gears. And I saw this yesterday. I couldn't believe this. I'm going, she got this kind of money? Yaya Mayweather got to pay how much money?
3: Ooh, child. Yaya Mayweather got to, listen, she has to dig deep in her pockets and pay up $50 million, okay? Ooh. She has been ordered to pay $50.1 million to a woman that she stabbed back in 2020 during a confrontation at NBA Youngboy's home. Now, here's the breakdown. $40.1 million in damages for medical costs, pain, suffering, plus $10 million in damages after the judge found out it was aggravated assault with a deadly weapon. Now, Yaya did plead guilty back in 2022 and got 6 years probation. This right here is a separate civil case catching up to her financially. Wow. Now, she didn't show up to trial, so the judge ruled her 100% responsible. All right, $50.1 million. Looks like she's going to have to talk to her daddy.
1: 100%.
3: And get some of that money,
0: well,
3: okay?
0: He's too busy paying back child support like a million to a woman who got a 4-year-old with him.
1: It's only $900,000.
0: Okay, and then he got other issues.
1: Yeah.
0: And Mayweather family, what's going on?
1: Man.
3: What's going on?
0: All right, and then can we finally talk about Todd Tucker? Todd is running his mouth, I heard.
3: Now, remember last week we talked about Todd Tucker and his new documentary. Well, this week he's opening up about his sex life. He says in a new clip from his documentary Till Divorce Do Us Part that he and Candy has had threesomes for most of their marriage. Now, this isn't new information, of course.
0: Well, Candy, no, it is to me. Wait, Marie, I didn't know it was for most of their marriage. I thought it was every now and then.
1: Uh-uh.
0: Damn, that was what they just did.
3: Exactly. That's what Candy, you know, confirmed. But hearing him say this directly is what's generating all of the buzz.
1: Yeah.
3: But in addition to that, in the same trailer, he's also pitching a sports bar with the other Real Housewives of Atlanta ex-husbands, Dennis, Ralph, and Apollo.
0: All right.
3: Now, we've already seen how it was with Peter Thompson running his own business.
0: Right,
3: do you think that it's not going to work?
0: No. I wouldn't go into business with Peter. Come on, Todd. Todd, you sound
3: desperate. Todd is not thinking, but I think Todd is trying to find every which way possible to make money. You know, so that's one thing he learned from Candy, because Candy knows how to make a coin, boy. Exactly. I'll eliminate, okay?
1: I'm going to say this. I think Todd's just looking out for the bros. He's just looking out for the bros.
0: Why you talking so much about his marriage with him and Candy did? Like, why you running telling?
1: Because she talking
3: seriously.
1: So much. No, like, no, no, no. no, we not gonna do that. And Marie talking about seriously, cause she talking so much. I got to tell from the rooter to the tutor.
0: I got
1: to be thorough.
0: Clearly, the two of them were enjoying the rooter to the tutor with several people.
1: 100%.
0: Hey, Tyler Perry, who needs to be on Why'd I Get Married Again.
1: That sound like a movie.
0: Okay. Andy and Todd, what y'all doing? Why didn't y'all just stay friends and threesome partners?
1: All right, cut it out, ladies. Cut it out.
0: Because I don't know how you thought your marriage was going to work. You doing all that. But nonetheless,
3: seriously.
0: For real.
3: Seriously.
0: But hey, listen, here's the deal. If somebody wants to reach out to you, how do they find you, Marie? How do they get all this good entertainment? Where do they find it?
3: Yes, you can catch all of the entertainment coverage over at It's Only Entertainment on all social media platforms, Instagram and Facebook. You can check out our website, itsonlyentertainment.net. That is where the tea gets poured first. And you can follow me at _MarieDavid on Instagram, _MarieDavid for more. Thank you so much, Dee Dee, Trey G, and JJ.
0: Y'all, I love this woman when she's on. Clap it up for Miss Marie Davis.
1: Hey.
0: It's Only Entertainment.
4: Hear the beat of Fort Collins every

0: Trey G, JJ, you know, we were on the air. We were talking about everything that was going on with Tank, right?
1: Right.
0: We heard what was happening. We've seen it all over social media, right?
1: Right, right, right.
0: About Tank showing up to
1: when
0: a restaurant.
1: When I tell you that thing went viral.
0: Like crazy.
2: Super
0: still
2: viral.
0: This morning, everybody's talking about it, right?
1: Yeah.
0: And the place was called Cafe Nubia. Mm. And Tank, I guess, was supposed to be having a free concert or something there. And then the next thing you know, people were mad because it wasn't free, they said, and there were some charges made and this and that. And Tank even said, I'm going to go elsewhere. It just was a big
2: situation.
0: Cluster. Okay. And so we were talking about it, and I said, I wanted to get somebody from Cafe Nubia on. And I believe we have the owner. Is that right? Hello, is this Casey?
3: Hey, DJ, how you doing? Good morning. Yo,
0: welcome, Casey, to the show. Casey, welcome to the show.
2: Welcome, welcome.
0: Now, Casey, are you the owner of Cafe Nubia?
3: I'm the co-owner of Cafe Nubia.
0: Yeah, co-owner. Okay. How long has Cafe Nubia been around?
3: Been around for 2 years, Didi.
0: Mm-hmm.
3: When we first opened, we were at your show.
0: Yeah, that's what I thought.
3: Grand opening.
0: That's what I thought.
2: Yeah. Right
0: I said
2: on.
0: The Cafe Nubia was here
2: right on
0: our spotlight. We have our small business spotlight that we do. And that's why I said it this morning that I wanted to put the spotlight on y'all and let you answer some of these questions people have. What really happened and, you know, how did it go from free to being some things charged? Tell us what happened.
3: Well, first of all, you know, the event was supposed to, when they... The PR team from Tank's organization reached out to us on Tuesday. It was meant to be an intimate event, right?
0: Mm.
3: It was supposed to be an intimate Friday event.
2: Mm.
3: And from our perspective, we are not a music venue. We're not an event hall. We are a restaurant, a dining full-service restaurant that provides live music.
0: Mm-hmm.
3: Right? So operations of a big, large event center is not what we do.
2: Mm.
3: But in any case, it was supposed to be an intimate event, which would have been perfect for our space. And yes, it was supposed to be for Tank's fans.
0: Mm-hmm.
3: And initially, we thought maybe it's just for media folks, maybe some VIP folks, some influencers, some folks who are invited. Maybe there's an invite list that, you know, he wants to bring some folks together and have them listen to his new album and you know, have a good time and mm-hmm. have a great experience.
0: Mm-hmm.
3: But when it got announced as a free event, there were a lot of things that were not discussed with us in terms of logistics,
0: mm-hmm.
3: right? So, first of all, we didn't have a contract. There was no agreement that was stipulated what free really meant. Is it free to get in, or is it free free food, free drinks?
0: Mm-hmm.
3: Like, what does free mean,
0: mm-hmm.
3: right?
0: Mm-hmm.
3: For a small business, an independent business, for that matter, that mattered to us.
0: Mm-hmm.
3: So within a very short period of time, we had to double up on everything. We had to pay for security for Tank and his staff mm-hmm. and his people. We had to hire some new contracted workers. We had to double up on staffing. We had to get DJs. Every single thing that pertains to the operation of that event came out of our pocket.
0: Mm-hmm.
3: So now we said, well, while it's free to get in, we need to ensure that there is a minimum spend for those who are there. That mm-hmm. way the business can recoup a little bit of the expenses that they've incurred to mm-hmm. to produce and deliver this experience for Tank.
0: Mm-hmm.
3: There isn't anything extraordinary about saying, hey, are you coming in? Sure, you're coming in. Well, it's $50 for the buffet. Or $50 for drink tickets that you can use to purchase drinks while you are there.
2: Mm-hmm.
3: We had a grand buffet.
0: Mm-hmm.
3: We knew people were going to be coming up at 11 o'clock. We opened our doors at 11:30. A lot of folks who paid the $50, they ate for 3 hours or 4 hours.
0: Damn.
3: At our venue.
0: Wait. So folks paid money that early and then continued to eat for them 3 hours. They grazed then. They were just... God. Grazing.
3: Because the money they paid is not to get in. The money they paid was for food. They paid for the buffet that we're offering. So what we're not going to do is, we're not going to open up the doors for all of the people who queued up outside, who had no intention, or who may not have any intention to spend money.
0: Mm-hmm.
3: Now, there are people who wanted to spend. I said, hey, no big deal. Come on. You know, we're not paying to get in, but, you know, the minimum spend is $50 for the buffet. Sure, give me a strap. Give me a wristband. Let's go inside. Let's eat. And they had a great time, and they ate, and they drank, and they were merry.
0: Mm-hmm.
2: Mm.
3: Right? So we did not charge for folks to get in. And for those who said, I don't want to pay to get in, I don't want to pay for the food. I don't want to pay for the drinks. What we told them was that, give us a second. We have to prioritize those who already have reservations
0: mm-hmm.
3: and those who are willing to spend a little bit of money to mm-hmm. come in while they are at the venue.
0: Right. Okay.
3: And that's standard across the board wherever you go.
0: Okay.
3: So folks were not being charged, but rather we were asking folks, hey, we are selling buffet and we have drink tickets. Are you willing to buy the drink ticket and the buffet so you can enjoy the experience while you're there? Because there's no way for us to monitor who is eating and who's not eating when you have 300 people packed up.
0: Yeah, I get that. Okay, hold on a second. We got to take a break, okay? But more with the co-owner of Cafe Nubia, KC, coming up. 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
2: 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Turn it up. It's Didi in the Morning.
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0: So, Kia, who did you think that?
1: My sister, Ashley.
0: What you gonna tell Ashley?
1: I'm gonna tell her that my daughter is at school getting into it with some girls because they were talking about my sister saying she was unprofessional.
0: Okay, all right, here we go. Let's call her.
2: Hello.
1: Ashley.
2: Okay, what's going on?
1: Girl, I am so nervous. I'm about to leave work. Moni is at school crying, girl. She told some girl, this girl asked her where she got her nose pierced, and she told her. So the girl told her that her mom came up there and was saying that you were unprofessional and loud and stuff. So Simone done got into it with the girl.
3: Nikki, I promise you, I haven't got into it with nobody, mama.
1: I don't know. I think I'm going to leave work, but I don't know. But she said they were going bad talking about you.
3: Okay, and what our mama going to do? Nothing?
1: I don't know. She said they were going to come back up there or something because I guess they still had a problem with you.
3: Let me tell you something. If she got a motherfucking problem, then she know where the motherfucking find me. Tell Simone I'll be at the motherfucking school as soon as I take court to motherfucking doctor because I don't have time for that shit. See, that's why I don't like going up to that shop no motherfucking way, okay? I like going to church, seeing this type of shit that my motherfucking blood pressure go up because I will slap the fuck out of the little girl, the mama, the principal, whoever, because I ain't got time for the bullshit, you understand?
1: Yeah, that's what I was saying.
3: And these little bitches need to stay in kids' class. That's what's wrong with the little hoes now is they passing their grades, huh? Ain't they testing this motherfucking week anyway?
1: Yeah. Supposed to be.
3: Look, illiterate ass little bitches probably can't even motherfucking spell. The dumb bitches probably ain't even pass the motherfucking test no damn way.
0: I know that's right. Ashley. Girl, I know. And you said, ooh, you got to go to church. The only thing you like to do is go to church, though. You can't handle none of this.
3: You got me on the motherfucking man. Y'all don't do me like that because my heart is racing and I'm ready to choke me a child. Do you understand?
0: Hey, you said it was making your blood pressure go up. Now, let's talk about you going to church with a mouth like this. Girl, no.
3: And you know what? I tell my pastor all the time that I have to stay away from people so I won't cuss.
0: Y'all give it up for Nakia and her sister Ashley.
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0: It's Dee Dee's Weekend Kickback, along with Trey G, comedian J.J. Williamson.
1: Hey.
0: Coming up on the show this hour, you guys, on the way this weekend, we celebrate Locate an Old Friend Day.
1: Locate an old friend.
0: Anybody ever locate an old friend?
1: I've ran across an old friend outside before.
0: Okay. Yeah. Y'all stay friends or anything?
1: Nah.
0: Didn't Boosie just locate with an old friend?
2: Yeah, one of his elementary partners, yeah.
0: All right, that's what we're celebrating this weekend. It's International Astronomy Day, and it's Batman Day. This weekend.
1: Batman.
0: All right, coming up, we got to talk about the new Tyler Perry movie. Why did I get married again? That's on the way. But up next, we're going to get into a dope discussion about making money on social media. You're checking out Dee Dee's Weekend Kickback.

0: And I got Trey G, comedian J.J. Williamson with me. All right, listen, guys, I saw something. We need to get into this conversation about social media. You know, I'm addicted to it. I realized something. I'm addicted to Instagram.
1: Oh, addict.
0: You know what it is? I'm addicted to information.
1: Yeah.
0: I like to see what information is coming out, what new. And a lot of it is because I know I'm going to get on the air to talk about it.
1: Mm-hmm.
0: And I'm always looking for some kind of show prep. But this was interesting, right? Because we were talking about this off the air, guys. I saw this thing, and I think you guys have seen this social media post. And it said, social media made men obsessed with women they've never met. And made women feel entitled to lifestyles they've never had and can't even afford.
1: Mm.
0: Everyone is chasing illusions now instead of building reality. They said it is a circus.
1: Hmm.
0: They said people now, and this is what they're saying, people now are forgetting to build a real life. They're just chasing the illusion. And I'm curious about that. And I'm curious if, you know, because, I mean, again, JJ has talked about this too. We both said we're addicted to... we're addicted to social media.
1: Right. Right.
0: I'm addicted, but I'm addicted to consuming. I don't do as much anymore posting like I should, right? Or I don't do a lot of video things like I should, but I do get obsessed with it. But what I'm curious about is that you see a lot of people make a lot of money on it. And this is what everybody keeps telling me. Didi, get on it. Do it more. Do more. You need to do video. You need to do this. Everybody keeps telling me, and you can make so much money. I want to know right now, if there's anybody listening, I want to know either, how did you make any money on social media?
1: Hmm.
0: Off of YouTube, whether it was TikTok. I want to know if anybody listening has made any money on through social media. And I also want to know if anybody has given up their job to become an influencer. Have you tried it? If there's any influencers listening, I want to know... And how much do you make?
1: Yeah.
0: Because that's the thing. Everybody wants to be an influence. Everybody wants to get on this thing and create this illusion.
1: Right.
0: That's what they're saying we're all doing. We're just creating illusions.
1: Right.
0: And whatever. I just want to know if anybody made money on it.
1: Yeah. That's a big one. That's a big one. I actually do have a family member of mine, a cousin of mine.
0: Mm-hmm.
1: He lost his job probably like 3-4 months ago.
0: Mm-hmm.
1: You know what I'm saying?
0: Mm-hmm.
1: And he was like a light social media like influencer.
0: Okay.
1: You know what I'm saying? But once he lost his job, he was like, okay, well, at this point, I'm going to just go all in. But he's passed up other good opportunities to be employed at a job so that he can do the social media
0: thing.
1: Because it's fun. Well, because it's fun and he feels like it's lucrative. Like it's going to pay off eventually.
0: Yeah.
1: Even though it's not paying off now. Even though he need that money right now.
0: Mm-hmm.
1: He still is like, okay, well, it could pay off. So I do know somebody in that situation.
0: Now, here's the thing I've learned too, because of and I keep telling everybody I don't have time or whatever. It's a full time job to do social media.
2: Oh hell,
1: absolutely.
2: Yeah.
0: You gotta edit. You gotta do that. You know, it's a lot of stuff. If you're gonna do a video, you gotta make sure the lighting is good. You gotta do, like, it really can become a lot, right?
1: Yeah.
0: And you gotta have time to do the editing and sit down and do all that kind of stuff. Is what I've noticed. It is a full time job. So I want to know, anybody listening that made money on social media, whether it's through Facebook, YouTube, I don't know, TikTok. Did you give up to become an influencer? Did you make money? What, JJ?
2: Now, I was just saying, now, I'm not giving up what I do to become an influencer, but I have seen a few checks from Instagram.
0: Have you?
2: I have. Nah, I'm not ashamed because I don't have a huge following. I'm not a huge presence on social media. Now, Instagram have sent me, the most I've seen from Instagram is $16.
1: Damn.
0: You know what?
2: $16.
1: I think people aren't realistic with themselves when it comes to the influencing thing, though, too, at the same time.
0: Yeah. I just knew he was getting ready to tell me thousands. Okay.
2: Now I will say I have made some thousands on my special so far.
0: Okay, good. Now, because you have a lot of views on that. Here's what we want to know. I want to know this. If there's anybody listening that... You either is it, maybe it's you or maybe it's somebody you know. I want to know how much somebody made on social media. I want to know if you're an influencer, how much have you made, how much you make a month. I want to know, and you can remain anonymous, okay? I want to know if you made money anywhere on social media. You can remain anonymous, and maybe you know somebody. Maybe it's not you. I want to know what they made. I want to know, you know, if somebody made. I just want to know how much money is there to be made in social media and influencing, okay? So let us know right now at 833. Talk to Didi.
1: That's 833-825-5233.
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0: never change.
1: It's Dee Dee's Weekend Kickback, along with comedian J.J. Williamson and Trey G. Coming up, we got some extra paper for you with that $1,000 minute game.
2: Woo, woo.
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3: 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Watch it again and watch it again. You will love it.
1: Make sure you also subscribe to our YouTube channel. It is D-E-D-E in the morning and you can see all of our interviews and other things, all right? Mm. Now, listen, coming in, we're going to take your calls on how much do you make on social media, all right? Mm. You're checking out Dee Dee's Weekend Kickback.

0: All right, so listen, we were asking this question. Well, I was curious. Okay, good morning. It's Dee Dee in the morning. Trey G, also comedian JJ Williamson. My question was, is there anybody listening who made money on social media? Whether they just made it through a video, maybe they are an influencer, maybe they know somebody who made money. I'm just trying to figure this out. I want to know what's out there and what kind of money can be made on social media, all right? Hey, good morning. Who's this?
1: This is Riri.
0: Okay, Riri, help me out here. I'm trying to understand something. We're talking about social media. You hear a lot of people make money. Did you make money or somebody else?
1: So both. Like, I make money in little spurts, but it actually helps my little small business. Mm-hmm. So using

0: social media actually helps me with my small business. But it is a girl that I follow, and she made $500,000 this year off of social media.
1: Doing what?
0: All she do is talk.
1: Talk about what? Let me put me up on it so I can talk about the same thing. What's she talk about?
0: I mean, she literally talked about everything about where she, what people didn't send her, going out to eat with her kids. I mean, just everything. And she posts constantly, and she ended up having like 2 or 3 pages, and she literally posts at least 20 times a day. Mm. And it'd be just stuff for like a couple of minutes, but she's made $500,000 this year.
1: Okay, let me just tell everybody something right now. You know what? You just told me this. I'm a video myself. I'm gonna see if this works. So I'm here at work, and everybody, and we were just talking to Riri, and Riri said she follows somebody online who made $1 million, makes a lot of money, and all she does is video herself every day doing basic stuff. I'm at work right now talking live on the radio, man, and I'm videoing myself, and I'm going to test this. I'm going to start videoing myself. You know what, Riri? I'm going to video myself every day doing just dumb, mundane stuff, and I'm going to see if I can, let's see what happens.
2: You're going to lose followers.
0: You got to be consistent.
1: I got to be consistent?
0: There you go. You got to be consistent.
1: Okay, I'm a video. Thank you, Riri. I appreciate your call.
3: You're going to see your follower count drop so fast.
1: Okay. Hold on a second. I'm going, let's get somebody else live. Y'all, this is what I do for a living. Y'all watching what we do. I'm here at work. Okay. Good morning. Hi, who's this?
4: Hey, this T.
1: Hey, T, listen, you're being videoed, too. I just wanted you to know I'm videoing everything in my life right now. I just found out I can make this money on social media.
3: Yeah, T was poverty.
1: T, do you know anybody who made money through social media?
4: I did. Mm-hmm.
1: You did? How much you made?
4: Yes. I made like 20, 30 grand, but see, I don't even really do YouTube now. I do a lot of other people's videos and put them together and edit. Uh-huh. So I started doing that now, and that's lucrative.
1: Well, hold on a second. Wait, T, you made $30,000 on YouTube?
4: Mm-hmm.
3: Yeah, and I done chopped it up with T before. T has a very good fragrance channel.
1: Oh,
3: like,
1: really?
3: He talks about like different scents, colognes, stuff like that. And he brings attention to those, like awareness to those people who selling it, who sell those type of fragrances.
1: Mm-hmm. Mm-hmm. Okay.
4: Yep. So now a lot of the fragrance stores, if you go and see their YouTube channel, 9 times out of 10, I did that video.
1: Go ahead, then. Nine times out of ten, I edited that video.
3: I think that's the play too. Like, if you do the things behind the scenes that people don't want to do, like they call them shredditors.
1: Mm-hmm.
3: If you edit the videos, if you posting the videos, if you finding the content, I think those are the plays to make the money.
1: All right,
3: let's
1: grab somebody else. Let me ask somebody else. Hey, good morning. Hi, who's this?
5: Good morning. My name is Vincent Butler.
1: Hey, Vincent Butler. Everybody is Vincent Butler. Damn. Now, hold on, Vincent.
3: Vincent sound like he on social right now.
1: Yeah, ain't he? Hold on. Let me stop my live right now. Just hit me. I'm getting ready to post this. I'm going to see what happens. But I have 3 lashes over here on this one and a few here. I'm going to go get them done today.
3: Man, come on. We don't care about your lashes. Come on.
1: All right, fine. Hey, Vincent. Let's talk, sir. Talk to me, sir. Do you know anybody who made money on social media?
5: Yes, ma'am. So I'm actually a CPA, a certified public accountant, and I have several clients that are on social media. And I will say it's not always what it appears. Everybody isn't making as much money as it appears. But I do have a couple of clients, one in particular that makes over $100,000 a month on Snapchat alone.
1: Mm.
3: A month is insane, bro.
1: Really?
5: Exactly. Exactly.
1: Now, being their CPA, crazy. Let me ask this. Being their CPA, do you ever think to yourself, let me get this up and go get on TikTok?
5: I've thought about it a couple of times. I've thought about it. I'm always thinking about putting out content. For some reason, I hesitate.
1: Me too. I just said that. That's why I said, you know what? I'm going to film myself and I'm going to try it. I'm going to just film me doing it.
3: Because what it is,
1: stuff.
3: Too, it take that Thank one you. Video to mm-hmm. catch. It take that one video to catch and then you got an audience.
1: Yeah.
3: You
1: got to
3: just keep them. That's it.
1: All right. Well, listen, we're trying to figure this out. People making money on social media. Do you know anybody who made money? Maybe it's you who made that money, and we just want to know how much. Mm. Just let us know right now, and you can remain anonymous this morning. 833-TALK-TO-DIDI.
3: That's 833-825-5233.
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0: to play the $1,000 mini game. All right, we do. We have cash this morning. We're going to give somebody. All you got to do is answer 10 questions correctly, and you're going to win right now. All right. Before I get to it, fellas, let me see if you know this. JJ, Trey, 40% of women say this is the worst gift that you can buy them. 40% believe this.
1: Panties.
0: What are y'all? Panties?
1: Yeah. Underwear.
0: You bought a woman some panties?
1: Yeah.
0: And she said, what are these?
1: Yeah, what are these?
0: Yeah, did you buy panties or thongs?
1: Panties.
0: Okay.
2: Granny panties at there.
0: Yeah, you bought them big ones?
1: Them Walmart. I don't need these.
2: Them Walmart. Yes, that's them heavy flows.
0: Yeah. Oh, my God. No, you didn't. No, you didn't, Trey.
2: Them heavy flows.
0: No, you didn't. Okay, but come on. 40% of women say this is the worst gift you can give them.
2: You know, it's got to be something that's going to put them to work. So I'm going to say like a blender or a cookbook.
0: Nope.
1: Nah, I know what it is.
0: What?
1: Gym membership.
0: Ooh. Oh, no. That would piss me off.
2: That ain't That'd it. Be bad.
0: Actually, this makes me laugh because a friend of mine said her kids got her this. They said 40% of women say the worst gift you can buy them is a plant.
1: A plant?
2: No, please. Some of the millennial women nowadays, they love a good plant.
0: Yeah.
2: Good fern.
0: No, okay. Get some ivory in your house.
2: Get your little ivory in your house now.
0: No, that's right. We're not doing no fern. Now, let me tell you, a friend of mine, she said that her kids got her for Mother's Day a cactus.
2: Hell no. Not a succulent.
0: A cactus.
2: Yeah. Damn cactus. I mean, it don't take much work for
0: Let
2: it.
0: Let me just say shouts out to my makeup artist, Candace.
2: Oh, no.
0: Not Candace said them kids got her a cactus for Mother's Day. She said...
2: She the wrong one.
1: Yeah.
2: Yeah, she the wrong one.
0: But think about it. If you had some kids and they come in your room, hey, mama, happy Mother's Day, and they say, damn, a cactus.
1: A cactus.
2: Get out.
1: And Candace type of one be like, oh, this time I'm gonna pay you back. Damn it, you cook.
0: Yeah. Yeah. So
1: you cook.
0: Be careful, fellas, whatever you do. Let's get into it.
3: It's time to boss up with a bag. You got the answers. We got that bread. $1,000 all for you with the $1,000 mini game. Exclusively on DD in the Morning.
0: Hey, good morning. Who's this?
4: Antoine.
0: Hey, Antoine.
2: Twan.
4: What's going on, y'all?
1: What's happening?
2: Twan. They call you Twan, Antoine? That's your nickname?
4: Yeah, they call me Twan. Same, different bowl.
2: Mm-hmm. I know that's real. You got kids, big dog? What you got? You married?
4: Yeah, well, no, I got a fiance, but I got 3 kids.
2: Okay.
4: I got one in Atlanta doing Muay Thai, one play varsity football for North Garland, then one play varsity soccer for North Garland.
0: Okay, now.
1: Yeah.
0: Uh-oh. Kids
1: doing some things.
0: Antoine letting you know he produced athletes.
1: Yeah.
4: I'm the needle and thread dude. Y'all be rocking my clothes sometimes.
2: Oh, yes.
1: Needle and thread. Yeah, for come on, man. You gave me plenty of T-shirts, man.
2: And they fit good, too.
1: Man, what up,
4: already.
2: Yes, matter of fact, send me some more. Mm-hmm. Hey, how long was you and your lady together before she became your fiance? How long y'all date for?
4: I proposed after 7 years.
2: Okay. Not bad.
0: Antoine,
1: that's what you call trying to make sure.
2: Yep.
0: Overly make sure.
4: I've been down that road before, man. I've been down that road before,
1: so
4: I had to make sure.
1: Hey, man, you
2: got to
1: make sure.
2: Nothing wrong.
0: Huh. Okay. 7 damn years.
1: Yeah,
0: all right.
1: Yeah.
2: And she got to the finish line.
0: All right. Let's spin the wheel.
3: DJ. JJ from the SIP.
5: Trey G.
3: JJ from the SIP. $20 bonus.
1: Hey, man, you got an extra dub, but you ain't going to need it because you finna get this 1,000 needle and thread in the building.
4: Did you get through these questions for me?
1: Man, let's make it happen, man. Now, look, if you don't know the answer, please say pass. If we got time, trust me, we're going to come back to it, all right?
4: I bet that.
1: Let's get this early morning money. Here we go. On July 20th, 1969, Neil Armstrong became the first person in history to do what?
4: Land on the moon.
1: There it is. What is the tallest mountain in the world?
4: Kilimanjaro. Everest.
1: There it is. What is Texas state flower?
4: The blue bonnet.
1: There it is. Which travels faster, sound or light?
4: Light.
1: There it is. Which singer's real name is Robin Fenty?
4: I'll be damned. Pass.
1: Okay. Who was the first American Idol winner?
4: Pass.
1: Okay. You got low. What was the first woman ever inducted into the Rock and Roll Hall of Fame?
4: Pass.
1: Okay. What movie is this quote from? You had me at hello. Okay, well, what was the fourth question I asked you? Number 4.
4: The Texas State flower?
1: Spell the word pneumonia.
4: E-N-E-U-M-O-N-I-A.
0: All right, if I'm looking at this correctly, what does he have, about 4 out of 10?
1: 4 out of 10. Not bad.
0: Yeah, I think he missed. I'll tell you something, because I don't have the questions. He missed number five. That would be Rihanna.
1: Yes.
0: He missed number six. Would that be Kelly Clarkson?
1: That will be Kelly Clarkson. Okay.
0: He missed number seven. What was number seven?
1: Who was the first woman to ever induct in the Rock and Roll Hall of Fame?
0: Who
1: was
0: it? Aretha?
1: Aretha Franklin.
0: Aretha Franklin.
1: Then you, you missed number four. What movie?
0: Jerry Maguire.
1: Jerry Maguire. Okay. And number four question was, what's travels faster, sound of light, and pneumonia? You tried.
0: Yeah.
1: P-N-N-U-M-O-N-I-A.
0: All right.
4: Oh, that's fine. I sure appreciate it.
0: Well, yeah, listen, let me tell you what you got here, Antoine. You got 4 out of 10. You're going to get $10 every correct answer. If we add it up, it's $40, but you spun the wheel and got an extra 20. So $60 coming to you.
2: All right.
4: I think that little change.
0: All right.
4: I'm going to get some lunch now.
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0: It's Dee Dee's Weekend Kickback. JJ Williamson and Trey G coming up next in this hour. We got to discuss Jasmine Crockett and Vinton Jones receiving backlash for honoring Chris Brown. Boy. That's all we heard all week long was this story.
1: It got real messy, too.
0: It sure did. You're going to hear what happened coming up in minutes. You're checking out Dee Dee's Weekend Kickback.

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0: Trey G's with me, also comedian J.J. Williamson. Can we please talk about the Texas State Representative Vinton Jones, who on Saturday got out there on stage with Jasmine Crockett to present Chris Brown with a proclamation of some sort, right?
1: Yeah.
0: So they do this, and then all of a sudden the next day, or was that Sunday, everybody loses their mind. Everybody loses their mind after they see it.
1: Right.
0: Well, half the audience, we should say that. Half of the folks lost their mind. Well, clearly, this guy here,
1: yeah.
0: He
1: should have stayed in the car.
0: Well, he listened to the half that was angry. He didn't listen to the half that was positive or that cared.
1: Right.
0: So he caved. He caved to the pressure of everybody talking to him online. I ain't never seen nobody cave this fast.
1: Yeah.
0: He caved and left. When I tell you he left Jasmine Crockett out there, he was like, I'm sorry. I did it. I'm sorry. Take a listen to what he said.
2: First off, I want to offer an apology. And I think that this is a very important conversation around domestic violence. And I want to offer my apology to Black women, to women, and to anyone who has experienced domestic violence. And really express that it was not my intention to be able to stoke the traumas that goes into that, as well as the background of this situation. We were here at the request, you know, of the venue to come in, be able to honor the importance of this evening that was going on. So both Chris Brown and Usher, we were brought in to help and talk to and mobilize voters who need to be engaged right now in this very important election that we have going on in November.
0: Nonetheless, I like Jason Lee, what he said about Jasmine Crockett, because people are trying to come for her.
1: Yeah.
0: Yeah, so what did he say?
1: Yeah, Jason Lee is pretty much, he was sitting down on a podcast and he was talking about with Don Lemon, the same person, and he was pretty much defending Jasmine Crockett, saying, look, Black women shouldn't have to be the backbone of America all the damn time now.
3: I am not trying to hear nothing about tradition. Jasmine Crockett do what the hell she want to do. By the way, I love the little cinch waist, and I love the fact that she had her face beat. And you know what? What Black women are really tired of more than anything, more Black women are tired of people telling the Black woman that it's her job to keep the house moving no matter what the sorry ass man they got at home does to them. The Democrats did Jasmine wrong.
0: Mm.
3: What the Democrats should have done when the Republicans gerrymandered her out of her seat, what they should have done is double down on her and double down on a Black woman. But you know what they're never going to do in this country? Double down on a Black woman. We saw what they did to Kamala. We can go on and on and on. So I don't blame her for doing what she needed to do, because we wouldn't be talking about Jasmine Crockett right now or voting in Texas. By the way, vote for Tellerico, even if Jasmine don't come to work to tell you to do it.
0: Mm.
3: Who cares?
1: Damn.
3: Jasmine doing what Jasmine want to do.
0: I know that's
3: okay.
0: He said she's doing what she want to do. What's wrong with Trey?
1: See, but and I get it. I do understand that Black women shouldn't be the backbone all the time for the country and all this and that. But I do think there is a certain responsibility that you have with the platform that you have and that you've, like, worked. You know what I'm saying? You've done all this campaigning for yourself. You've done all this campaigning for the Democratic Party, for the people.
0: Mm-hmm.
1: If it's truly about the people, then you should get out there and do what is going to benefit the people, despite what you feel personally.
0: Mm-hmm.
1: So I get what he's saying, but I do think as a public figure and as a political figure, you have a responsibility to get out there and say, hey, listen, mobilize and vote for James Tallarico, because we have a chance to do something historic.
0: I'll tell you guys, I saw this, and they said, because of everything that's going on right now, James Tallarico's popularity and numbers are surging in the polls right now, which is good news. But I want to say this about that. I hear what everybody's saying and what Jasmine should do and this and that. Guess what we should do? Stop looking for Jasmine to do it for us, right?
1: 100%.
0: And what we should be doing right now, instead of saying, well, Jasmine should have got up there and she should have done this and she should have endorsed Tallarico. You know his name, clearly. Let me ask you, what do you know about him?
1: Right.
0: If you know his name, Google him and figure out what he stands on. You know what I mean?
1: No. But I think more than ever now, we need unification. We need to unify. We need to unite. We need to be one. We need to be in solidarity.
0: That. Well, I agree.
1: And it continues to hinder us when we have these, like, personal
0: feelings.
1: You're
0: saying Democrats, or are you saying
1: Democrats?
0: Okay.
1: Yeah,
0: is Democrats.
1: Democrat?
0: Okay.
1: Yeah. If you are a Democrat, then you need that unification, because they are trying to unify. They are employing tactics that are underhanded and behind the scenes,
0: mm-hmm.
1: doing all this crazy stuff. So we need to have that same kind of, like,
0: okay.
1: you know, movement.
0: You want to hear what I saw somebody say? Not only do the Democrats need need to unify, but we as African Americans should, and that we need to stop sitting up here doing this to Jasmine and expecting her to be in a position to hold us down and to say this and to represent us and to talk about Tallarico. Mm-hmm. And they said, what we're doing is destroying the credibility that when there is another candidate that comes up in the eyes of some of these other folks in America, mm-hmm. you know, if we make one mistake,
1: right,
0: your president can make 34 mistakes. Mm-hmm. We make one, it judges everybody. Everybody want to judge our whole community almost. So we need to collectively stop going at Jasmine because the other community is looking. We're going to need somebody to continue to vote for African-American women, right? Yo. There's going to be another one coming up behind Jasmine that's going to need our vote.
1: Yo.
0: And if we sit up there and we're tearing her apart, right, and other folks look at that, I don't think that helps us. Y'all give me what your thoughts are on this whole situation with James Tallarico, Jasmine Crockett, everything that's going on. Give me y'all's thoughts. You hear what's going on up here. Me and Trey about to get into it.
1: Not at all. Girl, it's too early.
0: All right, let us know right now what your thoughts are. Let me know what your thoughts are, all right? You hear ours. What are your thoughts? 833-TALK-TO-DeeDee.
4: That's 833-825-5233.
0: What are your thoughts? Jasmine Crockett, James Tallarico, Chris Brown, and the Texas representative that caved.
1: Ben Jones.
0: That caved.
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0: It's Dee Dee's Weekend Kickback with Trey G and comedian JJ from The Sip.
1: Two P's.
0: All right, coming up, another entrepreneur with our Small Business Spotlight. Can't wait to introduce you there. And we're still talking about the backlash from Jasmine Crockett and Vinton Jones for honoring Chris Brown at a recent concert. That's coming up. It's Dee Dee's Weekend Kickback.

0: something to Chris Brown and the rep who caved. And, you know, there's a lot going on. We want to know your thoughts. Hi, who's this?
1: Kenya.
0: Hey, Kenya, what are your thoughts? What do you think about this whole situation?
1: I think both of you are right. You both make good points.
0: Who, me and Trey?
1: She has a yes. I think she does have a responsibility to say something because she's in that arena. She's a politician. So, yeah, she should endorse and get everybody on board. All the ones that wanted to vote for her that maybe not wanting to vote now. Yeah, say his name. Get them out there. And then I also agree with Trey G. With you, and that people do need to do their own research as well. It's a two-way thing.
0: Right, exactly. Thank you so much for your call. I appreciate you listening. I agree with that part,
2: but I'm just saying, as a public servant, as a public official, it is on you to be like, hey, listen, I'm going to look out for my people, even if they're not looking out for themselves.
0: Right. Okay.
2: Yeah.
0: All right, hold on a second. Hey, good morning. Who's this?
3: Hi, good morning. This is Teresa. I'm from Lancaster.
0: Hey, Teresa.
2: Lancaster.
0: You hear what's going on, right? We in here. Boy, me and Trey are debating it. Everybody in America is debating about this whole situation. What are your thoughts?
3: So I think that in this climate, with this crazy Republican Party, first of all, I'm a registered voter, and I always vote.
0: Good.
3: So I say, let's get behind Tallarico. Let's endorse him. And I wish that Jasmine would come out a little bit more, because I'm sorry, as a black person, sometimes black people only want to endorse who they see other black people endorse. And if they feel like they don't feel comfortable with Tallarico because he's a white man, hey, he's a white man that happens to be Democrat, and I just... I've researched him. I like his policies. And I say, let's just get behind him.
0: I agree.
3: Anybody's better than this ridiculous Republican Party that's trying to push us back. It's like Kamala says, we're going to go back if we don't try to, you know, get Democrats and get some seats and move forward. I'm all for Jasmine. I'm thankful for all the years that she was in office and what she's done for us. I would really, really like to see her get behind him and give a push, because I think that's what a lot of young black Democrats need.
0: Okay, awesome. Thank you so much for your call, and thank you for listening. We appreciate you. Good morning. Hi, who's this?
4: Good morning. This is PZ.
0: All right, PZ, you hear what's going on. So, you know, Jasmine Crockett, this all started when Jasmine Crockett and what's that rep again? Vinton?
2: Vinton Johnson, I think is his name.
0: Well, when they got
2: Vinton Jones
0: got up there on that stage with Chris Brown, it started something. Everybody got mad that she could go out here and promote Chris Brown, but she won't promote and talk about James Tallarico and blah, blah, blah. Like, this is going on. Everybody has an opinion. What's your opinion?
4: My opinion is a couple of things. One, we are not upset that Jasmine got up there to, not represent.
2: Right.
4: We are upset that the people she chose to represent in that moment. Personally, there are several people that they could have got that award. I don't know what Chris Brown has done that is remarkable for the community. I'm going to be honest. I'm not a fan of him. Usher, I love Chris Brown, not so much.
0: Okay.
4: But there hasn't been a time where Chris Brown has not even been in trouble. Like, he hasn't taken responsibility for anything he's done or changed. Now, that is the issue. Now, Jasmine is a black woman, and I am a black woman. I'm going to speak for women. But the opportunity on stage to present this award is like it's not meaningful. You're giving it to somebody who hasn't done anything for the community. In addition, the people are saying, oh, she should have endorsed. No, she shouldn't. She did her job. She went out there, she represented, and they cheated her out of something that she did earn. So asking a black woman to step in and clean up a mess and encourage and unity, no, that's not something we need to be doing in 2026.
2: But let me ask you this one question. Do you feel like it's almost like sore loserish because you lost? Now it's like, okay, I'm gonna take my ball and go home instead of have an actual commitment to the party that you committed to. It's not a commitment to myself, it's a commitment to my party.
4: Absolutely not. Absolutely not.
2: Interesting.
4: How often people of color in this community at this day and age, even in the past, are we told we need to accept our loss and keep it pushing? No, absolutely not. Not in 2026. In 2026, okay, I lost, but I'm going to do me. I'm going to celebrate me because I've invested. I've done the work. And talking about doing work, Chris Brown has not done shadow work. I don't know Tallarico. I'm not even a resident of Texas, but I'm from Texarkana. And so I understand what Jasmine is going through, where she's from. There's a lot of work that she put in that is not being respected. And is given why they're attacking her, it'll never be enough. It will never be enough for a black woman to be well-educated, to come out and support, or just be herself. How dare she decide, hey, at this time, I'm just going to do me. And people got a problem with that. She can never...
2: I get it. Right. I do understand, but that feels very personal. And you're not. It's not.
0: I see what she's saying.
2: A person of the person. Yeah. It's a person of the people.
4: When I'm on my job, I'm an educator. I'm on my job. But when I'm at home, I'm PZ.
0: All right, PZ.
4: I'm Carol in the classroom.
0: All right, PZ. Thank you for your call, and I appreciate it. I love your passion, girl, and your opinion. It's your opinion. We want to know your opinion on this situation right now. Phone lines are open at 833. Talk to Dee Dee.
5: That's 833-825-5233.
0: What are your thoughts? Jasmine Crockett, James Tallarico, Chris Brown, and the Texas representative that caved.
2: Vin Jones.
0: That caved.
2: Say that man's name.
0: What are
2: Vinton?
0: Vinton.
2: Vinton.
0: What are your thoughts? 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
9: 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This right here is the 16-year-old phenom, Chris Breezy.

0: JJ. JJ, listen, uh-oh. I know I got to tell everybody, you know, JJ is in L.A., and he's coming to us for live from the Didi in the Morning Studios in L.A.
1: In L.A.,
0: we
1: yes.
0: We have them all over the world.
1: Yes.
0: JJ, listen, we got a problem here, though, here at this studio. Trey says he has a crush on somebody he works with, and I'm like...
1: Trey G?
0: Yeah, I'm like, Trey, you know I'm married?
2: Shut up. You know what's funny? I knew you was going to say that.
0: Oh, I knew you had a crush on me.
2: Girl, don't nobody like you. I don't like you.
0: I knew it.
2: Get on
0: somewhere. I knew the way you look at me, the way you talk to me. I knew it.
2: You can't even hug. Talk about somebody, to
1: for real.
2: Crush on you. You don't even like hugging folks.
1: Trey G, do not mess with nobody that got a shadow of a mustache.
0: Shut
1: whatsoever.
0: Up. Stop it.
2: Whoa,
0: that's
2: now.
0: Not that's not nice.
2: I didn't say that.
0: Oh. That's not nice now.
2: Too far.
0: I got one now. You did go too far.
1: Yeah, I did.
0: Now, who you got a crush on?
2: Okay, so it's no.
0: I think I know.
2: No. You don't know. It's no secret, right, that we've moved into a new building.
0: Yes, we did.
2: In the station.
1: Absolutely.
2: So we have some neighbors in this building, right?
0: Mm-hmm.
2: Now, we are not the only radio station in this building anymore, okay? So we are fraternizing with other radio stations.
0: Oh, he said fraternizing.
2: Yeah.
1: Yeah, that means he really like her.
0: Yeah.
2: Shut up. Man, so listen. There's a young lady who I've been connected with outside of here. Because, you know, in the radio world, we are all kind of intertwined.
0: Mm-hmm.
2: You see what I'm saying?
0: Mm-hmm.
2: Like, we all interact and stuff like that. All right, see there? Well, now me and this young lady are co-workers, kind of, sort of. Now, we still are separate stations. We still work at different, you know what I'm saying? So she's not under our umbrella.
0: Mm-hmm.
2: We just kind of in the same family now at this point.
0: Mm-hmm.
2: But I ain't going to lie to you, man. I like her. I ain't gonna lie to you. We done had some conversations in the studio. We done had some conversations outside the studio. And at this point, I need to know, should I approach or is it too close to where I eat it?
0: Hold on a second. I believe this man has had a crush on this person because I know who it is.
1: Stop
0: now.
1: The count.
0: I know who it is.
1: Stop the count.
0: I know who it is. JJ. I know who it is.
1: JJ, what?
0: They would be so cute together, huh?
1: Oh, my God. What Trey Dimples looking like right now? If they deep in.
0: They deep in.
1: Yeah, he really
0: deep
1: like,
0: in.
1: Oh, yeah. He really like her.
0: Yeah, oh, yeah. Right. Yeah, he giggling almost right now. He's tickled.
2: Ain't nobody giggled. I ain't giggled. I'm
0: ain't
2: smiling.
0: Tickled?
2: Nah, I ain't tickled.
0: Okay.
2: I'm smiling. Yeah. That's it.
0: All right.
1: Man, stop lying, Elmo.
0: He giddy.
2: Not Elmo.
0: He's giddy, JJ.
1: Stop lying, Elmo.
2: It. He done called me Elmo.
0: Hey. All right, so you're nervous. You think it's going to mess things up.
2: Yeah, you know, I've always heard the old adage of you shouldn't ish where you eat.
0: Yeah, or don't sharpen your pencil.
2: Yeah.
0: Yeah.
2: Yeah.
0: Company pencil sharpener.
2: Yeah, yeah. Something like that, right?
0: Or don't dip your pen in company ink.
2: Hold on. I ain't never heard. Well, I heard that one.
0: Yeah, don't dip your pen.
2: That pencil sharpener, though. You
0: ain't never heard that?
2: You reaching a little bit.
3: Hurt.
2: You reaching a little bit.
0: Yeah, they say don't sharpen your pencil over there.
2: Yeah.
0: That job and that pencil sharpener.
1: Trey G, go for it, man. You only got one life, man. Enjoy it, man. And go to, you never know, man. That could be that one.
2: I do like that, JJ. Because I do think that I do think that could be
0: you
2: the
0: think
2: one
0: this
2: as
0: is
2: well.
0: The one?
2: I think so. It could be,
0: really?
2: At least.
0: Why?
2: Maybe I'm just a hopeless romantic.
0: Because you like her
2: time.
0: That much. You just feel something. What is
2: you know
0: it?
2: What, though? We were having a conversation the other day, and I just could not stop smiling. I couldn't stop, and I can't stop.
0: What is it about her?
2: I think it's the eyes. You
0: really?
2: Know, I feel like the eyes are a window to the soul.
0: Mm-hmm.
2: And I feel like whenever I look at her in her eyes, I ain't gonna hold you. I be having to look off. I be having to look off sometimes.
0: Ooh.
2: I be having to look off sometimes.
0: Okay.
2: You know what I'm saying? I feel like she see me a little too well.
0: Uh-oh.
2: Yeah,
0: uh-oh.
2: Like
0: she got them eyes like Erykah Badu gonna have you walking around here wearing pants backwards and things.
2: Ooh, I'm trying to decide. Shut
0: okay.
2: up.
0: Okay. You be walking around here in some crochet pants. She got
1: let me find out you got some capris.
0: Yeah.
2: Shut up.
0: She gonna have you dressing different.
2: This is why I ain't wanna bring it to y'all, because I knew y'all was gonna turn it into a little joke,
0: ooh.
2: Man.
0: Trey G.
1: Oh,
0: he
1: go
0: is
1: ahead,
0: smiling.
1: Trey.
0: Yeah,
1: yeah,
0: he likes
1: find out you have a briefcase at work at night.
2: Not a briefcase.
0: So you're scared. You don't know if you should approach.
2: The only reason why is, like I said, I just think it might be a little too close to home. I don't want to mess up the vibe and the energy and the atmosphere of where I work here.
0: Mm-hmm.
2: You know what I'm saying?
0: Mm-hmm.
2: But I just feel like if I don't do it, I'm going to miss out on something good.
1: You're going to miss out on something, man.
0: Is she in a relationship? Do you know?
2: She is not. From what I understand, she is not, but she's dating as well.
0: Mm-hmm.
2: You know what I'm saying?
0: And you're dating.
2: Yeah, she outside.
0: There's somebody listening right now who think they probably your girl.
2: Nah, I highly doubt that.
0: Really?
2: Yeah. See, you be trying to be funny.
0: There's somebody who think they on the roster, at least number one.
2: Hey, I don't have a roster, love. Mm-hmm. My roster all depleted at this point. No, we drafting.
0: All right, well, save that love for her now. I love how you said that, love, but you saved that for her. Your girl is here that works with us.
2: Ay, Dios mío.
0: Yeah, the one you about to dip your pen in company ink.
2: Stop, see, I don't even want to talk about it no more.
1: Ooh, now you going to like
2: that. That's an HR violation.
1: I like that.
2: See there?
1: I like that. That's an HR violation.
0: Well, good luck, Trey. Let us know what happens.
2: All right, I appreciate
0: it. I have a feeling, though, JJ, he going to be having a relationship in secret.
1: Uh-oh.
0: We ain't going to know nothing.
2: Hey, nothing. Man.
1: Yeah. Mm-hmm.
2: Okay, then stay out my business then.
0: All right. Well, that's good luck. Let us know what happened, though.
1: Well, you just told it.
0: Yeah.
2: Shut up.
0: Let us know what happened.
2: I got you.
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0: It's Dee Dee's Weekend Kickback. All right, so comedian J.J. Williamson and Trey G coming up on the show this hour. It's time to pamper yourself.
1: I like the way that sounds.
0: Time for us to help you pamper yourself. 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
2: Spinderella cut it up

0: Everybody's here. We were talking about date fail. We've got Reggie on the line. Reggie, you still there?
1: Yeah, I'm still here.
0: All right, Reg. So Reggie went on a date with a girl named Morgan. He met her on Tinder. Now, according to Reggie, he said they had a wonderful date. She did not look exactly like the picture. He said she gained maybe a little 10 pounds. He claims that he looks exactly like he did on his picture, so she couldn't have been turned off by that. Right, Reggie?
1: Okay.
0: All right. Let's call Morgan. Reggie, we're going to call Morgan. You just be quiet, Hill. Okay? Be quiet and listen, okay?
1: All right.
0: Jesus. Reggie. Okay, here we go.
2: Hello.
0: Hi, is Morgan there?
2: Yes, is this?
0: Hey, Morgan, it's Dee Dee from the radio station and Trey G and comedian JJ Williamson. Uh-huh. Hey, girl.
2: Hi.
0: Okay, so listen, we used to do something on the show, and we don't do it as much anymore, but called Date Fail. And so we just wanted to ask you a question because we're trying to figure out if we want to bring it back.
2: Okay.
0: And if you play along, you'll help us as a radio show. Okay. So anyway, here's the deal. You went on a date with a guy named Reggie. How'd it go?
2: Reggie was, like, cool. We had, like, a really good time, actually. I just don't think it's going to work out.
0: Really?
3: Oh, wow.
0: Why?
2: Well, he has, like, the green tech. He uses the green tech like he has an Android phone. Like, I can't be in a group chat with this man.
3: Mm. Yeah. That's true. Mm. Then you can't FaceTime.
2: I feel kind of bad, though.
0: You do? You feel bad? You feel shallow?
2: I don't know. It's just, I've never dated someone who, like, can't be in a group chat.
3: I get it. Because you can't FaceTime. When you're on an iPhone, you can find out if they already seen the message and everything. Mm-hmm.
2: Okay, so see, he gets it. Like, this is, like, kind of real.
0: All right, so I got to be honest with you. I'm really tripping on this, Morgan, because I've never seen and heard of that. And I got to also tell you something. I kind of lied about something when I talked to you earlier, when I called.
3: Uh-oh.
0: I was saying that we don't do this anymore called Date Fail. We actually do. And the guy who went on a date with you, he's on the line right now. His name is Reggie. He's on the phone. Reggie!
2: Oh, my God.
0: He wanted to know.
2: All right,
0: I got to tell you something. Morgan, he really liked you, and he just wanted to know why you never called. So, Reggie, you got your answer. There you go.
1: Reggie,
0: I was going to say, Reggie, you're taking your time to speak through that Android. I was like, is it working? Because now I kind of get her point.
1: Oh, my God. No, that's the most dumbest shit I've ever heard before in my life. An Android?
2: That was, like, so embarrassing. I never thought this
0: was. But, no, really, yeah, Morgan, you're embarrassed, but you really did say it, that you don't want to date him because he has an Android. So he wants to know, like, are you really that shallow? I mean, and I do, too. I mean, Everybody, yeah.
1: Huh. That is the most shallow I've never heard. What the hell?
2: Maybe you can find someone else.
1: For an Android. What the hell is wrong with... Okay. All right. No, this is ridiculous. No.
0: You don't want to go back on a date now, Reggie, because she's...
1: No. Why would I talk to a woman?
0: But you liked her, though.
1: iPhone user.
0: Reggie, if we bought you an iPhone, would you take it?
1: Let me think about it. No.
3: So you mean to tell me the chemistry was great, you are not willing to make that small sacrifice and switch phones? You're going to keep the same number. The numbers will be uploaded. Man, she just want to see that blue mark come up, man.
1: Man, first is the iPhone, and then it's going to be my shoes, the way I dress. This is how it starts. Nah, that.
0: Morgan, are you still there? Or are you too busy being embarrassed?
2: No, I'm still here.
0: She's like, I can't believe I'm on the radio and this is what they're doing to me. Morgan, you wouldn't want to go out with him, though, right? If we paid for it, you don't want to go. Is that what you're saying?
2: I don't think so. I don't think we're meant to be.
0: Wow, over there, iPhone. All right. Well, we tried. Reggie, and you don't want to go out with her either. Well, I guess we got us another date fail. Okay. You know what? I know it. Reggie and Morgan, I wish you guys luck. Morgan, if you find a guy with an iPhone, call us back. And Reggie, if you go out on another date and you swipe left or right, whatever, let us know and call us back, okay?
1: Cool.
0: Sorry. I'm sorry you guys couldn't make it work. Y'all give it up for Reggie and Morgan!
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0: It's Dee Dee's Weekend Kickback. All right, so JJ Williamson is here, and so is Trey G.
1: Woo woo.
2: Yep.
0: Coming up next, we're going to put a little extra money in your pockets with the $1,000 minute game. That's on the way. And we have to discuss Tyler Perry's new movie, Why Did I Get Married Again?
1: It was bad.
0: Again. I liked it. Bad. I mean, you know what? Yeah. I had to think about it. I like it more. I'm going to tell you what I do like. That it only takes Tyler Perry 4 or 5 days to get this done. And I thought to myself, he's paying his people really good, and they ain't got to sit on a set for months.
3: One of the actors was describing his budget compared to big Hollywood budgets, mm-hmm. and then I was like, it makes sense.
0: Yeah, so anyway, we'll talk about that. It's all coming up. It's Dee Dee's Weekend Kickback.

0: The Dollar Minute Game. Come we got on. A contestant standing by. Before we get to this game, guys, they said this. What do you think is the top speed of one cockroach? What you think?
1: What?
0: The top speed.
1: Who would know this useless ass fact?
0: What's wrong, JJ?
2: Now, if the light come on, then I'm going to say...
0: What? Wait, what?
2: If the light come on, then the speed going to probably be about 20 miles. But if you spray roach spray, three.
0: 3 miles an hour?
2: Man.
0: 3 miles an hour you think you're going. But when you turn the light on...
2: Boy.
0: You go about 20.
2: Oh, boy.
0: Don't they? They scatter.
2: They scatter.
0: All right. Well, JJ, you're absolutely correct on one of them. Guess what they said? The average. This is what they're saying about a cockroach. They said, according to this, the cockroach, it moves about 3.4 miles per hour.
3: Yeah. 3.4 miles.
0: That's the top speed of one cockroach.
3: Yeah. Lord have mercy. I lived my whole life without knowing that, and I think I was okay.
0: Really?
3: Yeah, I think I was
0: Did y'all have roaches okay. as a kid? You didn't have them?
3: One of my family members did.
0: Is it a bad memory?
3: I had to pull it back.
0: Why, you stayed over there with them one time?
3: She be listening.
0: It's one of your aunts?
3: No, it wasn't Annie. But she be listening.
0: And so you used to stay over her house when you were a kid and they had roaches. You were scared?
3: We would not drink out of her cups for that marriage. Damn. To this day, I still look at it when I go over there.
0: You got to watch it out. We watch everything now because of that.
3: Yeah.
2: She just DM me. Tell Trey to be quiet.
0: Yeah. Trey, where were the roaches at?
3: In the cabinet?
0: They be in the cabinet. Oh, the
3: one time I was over her house, it was over the fireplace.
0: Uh-huh.
3: I was in the living room. I saw them up, that thing fly. I saw them wings. I said, oh no, it's time for me to go.
2: Hell yeah. I opened my refrigerator one time and the roach was down. He looked at me like, you want the mustard or mayonnaise?
0: He handed it to you.
2: Yeah,
0: he handed it to me. Here.
2: Yeah.
3: Shut up.
2: His wing was in my mustard.
0: Made it taste better. Let's go.
4: Want a grand?
1: Hell no.
4: Get it done in 60 seconds.
1: 60
4: seconds. A minute to win it. With $1,000 Minute Game. A Needy in the Morning
0: exclusive. I'll be honest with you. You ain't had no childhood unless you got a roach story.
2: Yeah, for real though.
3: Facts.
0: You ain't had no childhood. Facts. That's all there is to it. Hey, good morning. Is this Quintasia?
5: Yes, it is.
0: Well, hi. Good morning. How are you?
2: Quintasia.
5: I'm good. How are y'all?
0: Great. What they call you? They shorten your name at all? Or you say, call me Quintasia?
3: Quintasia.
0: Yeah, which one?

0: on?
1: All the time. They call me Q, Quinn, Tasia, Tay Tay. Whatever works for people.
2: Tasia has a nice voice too. Tasia got a really nice voice.
0: There you go.
1: Thank you.
2: Yeah, you have a really nice voice. You ever been told that before? Tay, DD, please be quiet. You ever been told that before, Tasia?
0: There you go.
1: All the time. I talk too much.
2: Okay. So you a talker. That means you a conversationalist. That's all it is.
0: Pay attention.
2: Exactly. Hey, man, can I have a conversation with the guests?
0: Because you a conversationalist.
2: Because I'm a conversationalist too. We trying to bond over
0: here. Somebody said,
2: stop me from finding mine now.
0: I just want everybody to know. Somebody hit me up and said, DD, can you please stop Trey from flirting with every woman that calls the show?
2: They just mad don't flirt with them. All right.
3: Pretty much true, though.
0: All right, quick.
2: Good to meet you, Tasia.
0: Let's spin the wheel, see if we can get you some extra cash. Here we go.
4: DG. JJ from the SIP.
3: Trey G.
4: $20 bonus.
2: Oh, right. And it landed on Trey. Okay, Tasia, I'm going to read you the 10 questions. If you don't know the answer, love, what you going to say?
1: Pass.
2: That's right. We're going to spin the block, answer it again, and y'all we got to go fast.
0: You hear that love.
3: Pass.
0: See there? That's love.
3: See there? Yeah, they connected.
0: See?
2: That's you. See there? That's you.
0: All right.
2: All right, Tasia, you ready to get paid?
1: I'm ready.
2: All right, let's get paid. First question. On July 20th, 1969, Neil Armstrong became the first person in history to do what?
1: Walk on the moon.
2: What is the tallest mountain in the world?
1: Mount Fuji?
2: Uh-uh.
1: Not
2: ever. There you go. What is Texas's state flower?
1: A wildflower?
2: Pass. Which travels faster, sound or light?
1: Light.
2: Yep. There you go. Which singer's real name is Robin Fenty?
1: Rihanna.
2: Yep. Mm-hmm. Who was the first American Idol winner?
1: Carrie Underwood.
2: No.
1: Kelly Clarkson.
2: There you go. Who was the first woman ever to be inducted into the Rock and Roll Hall of Fame?
1: Ash.
2: There you go. What movie quote is this from? You had me at hello.
1: Ash.
2: What was the fourth question that I asked you? Number four.
1: Rihanna's real name.
2: Spell the word pneumonia. Oh, that's all
0: right. Dang, five out of ten.
2: Not bad.
3: Not bad at all.
0: Here's what you missed, Quintasia. You actually missed this one. What is Texas State flower? It's the blue bonnet. Who was the first woman ever inducted into the Rock and Roll Hall of Fame? Aretha Franklin. Uh-huh. What movie is the quote you had me at hello from? Jerry Maguire. What was the fourth question that Trey asked? It was which travels faster, sound or light? And then pneumonia, you guys really didn't get to it. P-N-E-U-M-O-N-I-A. So let's see. 5 out of 10. You're going to get $10 every correct answer. We added it $50, but you throw in that extra $20. $70 all coming to you, Quintasia.
2: Come on,
3: be
2: Queen.
3: Thankful.
0: All right.
1: Oh, yeah. That's going to be a bill, baby.
0: Hey, it's Dee Dee in the morning. 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

0: And we're all here. And, you know, one of the things I love doing on the show is putting the spotlight on, you know, minority-owned businesses, small businesses all over the country, right? Right, we love right. doing that. And we were calling it our small business spotlight. But Trey G said, oh, no, no. Oh, no, no. Come these on. Ain't nothing small about these businesses. What are
1: Come
0: they?
1: Come on. They way more than that. They strong business spotlight.
0: There it is. Our strong business spotlight.
1: Yes, indeed.
0: Y'all, Ooh. Please welcome Mr. James Luke from Flip Seal.
1: All right.
0: Good morning.
2: Hey, good morning.
0: I'm hearing a little bit about Flip Seal, and I need you to tell me a little bit more about it. It's a disposable cleaning and hygiene mitt.
1: Mm.
0: And I think you gave me one a long time ago. Or somebody gave me something similar. Okay, let me see.
2: Well, right here is a mitt.
0: Oh, it's a mitt.
2: Yeah, so you can clean yourself with it. You can clean your bathrooms. You can clean your car. I got videos on my Facebook. I saw somebody clean that bathtub.
0: Really?
1: So oh, yeah.
2: Yes. Once you get done with it, you hold your piss, you bottle it up, and you flip it over, and it turns into a disposable bag. So everything that you clean with it goes in the trash bag.
0: Oh, wow. Mm. Come on now.
1: I ain't going to lie to me. You had me. So when you say you clean your car with it, I need right. that in my life.
0: So it's universal. The mitt can be used with anything, whether you want to do it on your body, to your car, to the whatever, to your floors.
1: Wow.
0: Right. Wow.
1: James, what inspired the idea for this? Was it just like you were looking for a towel one day and then you couldn't find one? So you said, you know what? I'm going to just create some.
2: So the crazy thing about it is I was sitting in my truck and I was just waiting. I was doing some orders, like Walmart orders. And something, I don't think I can say God sent it to me. Something came to the top of my head and I was on my phone. I was like, I went to chat and I said, chat, this is what I'm thinking about right now. So it just hit my brain and it came up with a picture for me. And they came up with this mitt, and I would say, hey, let me send this to my family. And we talked about it in the group message, and they said, man, this is a great deal.
1: I love it.
2: And I thought of this February, and I'm here now.
0: All right, hold on.
2: Remember God.
0: All right, so this is, okay, you thought of that in February.
2: Yes.
0: How'd you get the mitt manufactured? You did chat GPT again?
2: Yes, I went through AI. I said, hey, how can I find
1: Come on.
2: A way to make it? I went through everywhere.
1: Come on.
2: I said, I went across seas to talk to some China manufacturer. I said, hey, this is what I need. And I talked to like 10 different
0: Wait a minute.
2: Ones.
0: You went overseas?
1: Wow.
2: I talked to him through the app.
0: Oh, okay. I thought, okay, say my God.
1: Yeah, that's dedication.
0: Yeah, but I forgot. You don't have to go no. Nowadays, we all connected through these phones. Good for you. Thanks. So wait, can I tell you something that's so interesting, James? I read something a while ago and they said with ChatGPT, a lot of millionaires are going to be made.
1: Yeah.
0: We just got to have the idea. And if we take it to there, it'll give us that idea.
1: 100%. Yeah.
0: That's great for you, though. I love that.
1: Love how you leverage
0: it. All right. So now what? I mean, do you need, you know, is it open? Where is it available? How can people get Flip Seal?
2: So right now I'm not full in manufacturing yet because I'm waiting for funding. I'm trying to build up fund. I got a GoFund. And then right now, buying across seas is a little expensive, trying to get it on the ship. So I'm thinking about $30,000 right now.
0: Okay.
2: I'm working with R&L engineer here in Albany. And we're working on trying to see how much it would cost to build a machine also so I can start the first manufacturer here and create jobs here in Albany, Georgia.
1: Oh, wow.
0: All right. Let me just say... You know what?
1: This done turned into a little Shark Tank episode.
0: I was just getting ready to say that.
1: Come on.
0: Here we go. It's Dee Dee's Dope Shark Tank.
1: Yeah.
0: Here's what's going on. He's looking for some seed money.
1: Come on.
0: He needs some help. He's looking for investors, and that's what it is because he has a great idea. You have a great idea, and you just gave me a great idea for the show.
1: Yeah.
0: We're going to continue to do this. Hey,
1: Big
0: listen.
1: Facts.
0: And this is how y'all guys get to be a part of the brainstorming session that I'm having right now live on the radio. We're going to continue to do that because guess what? I need to help as many entrepreneurs that I can, right? We all do, right? So here's the deal. You said you have a GoFundMe. And first of all, how can people see Flip Seal? Do you have an Instagram page?
1: Right.
0: Do you have something where they can find out more information? Because if they want to invest, they need to know what it looks like, what you just showed us, and what it's capable of. Do you have that?
2: Yes. You can go to my website. It's flipsealclean.life.
0: Oh, wow.
2: And if you scroll up, you scroll to the bottom of the web page. It got all my links, Facebook, Instagram, TikToks, and it got the GoFundMe link on there.
0: Okay. So it's called what? Flip Seal?
2: FlipSealClean.life.
1: Okay.
0: Okay.
1: Ooh, I like the designs too.
0: FlipSealClean.life, everybody. All right. He's saying you have a GoFundMe. What is the GoFundMe?
2: The GoFundMe is Help James Launch Flip Seal.
0: 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Go to the GoFundMe and go look at this so you can see if you want to fund him because he needs some help, but he got a great idea.
1: I even see on the website, there's a widget where you can invest or partner with Flip Seal as well. Is that right, James?
2: Yes, sir.
1: Yes, indeed, man. I love it.
0: You know what, James?
1: Get
0: James
1: your little
0: Luke.
1: 10 pack. Come
0: James
1: on, 10 pack.
0: Luke. James Luke got a serious idea that I think could really, really work, everybody. But he is looking for somebody to invest, right?
1: Yeah.
0: So again, it's Didi's Dope Shark Tank this morning. and so if you can please help Mr. James, please do so.
1: Yeah.
0: FlipSealClean.life. That is the website. And you said the GoFundMe is GoFund James FlipSeal?
2: Yes.
0: GoFund
1: Come
0: James.
1: On.
0: Mm-hmm. Flip seal, and make sure y'all can help this man out.
1: And I ain't gonna lie, it's stories like this that shows the benefits of AI.
0: Uh-huh,
1: that show the benefits of ChatGPT. This is what we need to be using it for. Kudos to you, James.
0: Yeah, I like it.
1: Kudos to you.
0: I like it. James, Flip Seal, I love it. Thank you for coming on the show. Clap it up for Mr. James Luke.
1: All right.
0: All right, that's it. It's a wrap for the weekend. Didi's Weekend Kickback is copywritten and produced by Compass Media Networks and Didi McGuire, Inc. Thank you to everybody who puts the show together. Comedian J.J. Williamson. Trey G.
1: Watch football.
0: Breeze, G-Man, Peter, Michael, who else is on this show? Wait a minute. Ron.
1: Ron Murray.
0: Mm-hmm. Junior. Yeah. All right, that's it. Enjoy the rest of your weekend, and we'll talk to you next week right here on Didi's Weekend Kickback.
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0: Say the movie, dog.
1: Now, before I finish, let me just say, I did not come here to show out. Did not come here to impress you. 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
0: It's the beat of Fort Collins. 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